back room, she was everybody's darling. But she never lost her head, even when she was given head. She says, hey babe, take a walk on the wild side. 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And the

everybody had to pay and pay. A hustle here and a hustle there. New York City is the place where they said, hey babe, take a walk on the wild.

and a mountain exist, for it is washed to the sea. Yes, and how many years can some people exist before they're allowed to be free? Yes, and how many times can a man turn his head and pretend that he just doesn't

Your life takes its time. About to check outside the game. If you know what I'm talking about, just let me know if you wanna go to that whole mile on the range. They got a lot of nice girls.

0: Jeg sier det de største rockeklassikerne her fra Queen, og siden vi nå skal til Ozzy, kan vi jo få med en god historie fra trommis I Motley Crue, Tommy Lee. Han var nemlig på besøk hos Zac Sang Show og mimret tilbake til turnéen I 1984, da de var rundt sammen med Ozzy på Bark at the Moon-turnéen.
1: Some people lost brain cells, marriages. yeah, that was insane. Put it this way, Sharon was not happy with us at all. she was like, she would come out on the tour a lot because she'd get called out. Motley guys are bringing shitloads of girls backstage after the show, and there's all these girls running around back here, and it's a fucking party everywhere. And Sharon was like, nope. She would fly out. Immediately, she took all of our after-show passes from us. We're no longer allowed to have any guests backstage. She cut us off. We made special shirts that it's like a smiley face with a bullet hole in it, and it said the No Fun Tour.

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